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0: That was Billy T Band with It Ain't Right. It's very bad English, isn't it? And Lazy Eye with Lay It Down. You're listening to Triple BFM 89.1 Community Radio. It is 13 minutes away from 10 o'clock. And, of course, at about 10:15, we will be chatting with Anna and Angela from the Plains Community Group and the wonderful event that they're organising, Farmers, Families and Friends Fun Day, on Sunday the 27th of September. 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

0: That, oops, that was the Nick Moss Band featuring Dennis Gruenling with Crazy Mixed Up Baby. And we heard from Van Morrison and It Stoned Me, Chris Stone, Kingfish Ingram with the track Believe These Blues, and The Ninth Chapter with What's Going to Happen Next. Well, what's going to happen next is this. We're going to say thank you to one of our sponsors.
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2: Norm, why are you on a ladder watering that plant?
3: It's science, Olivia. Everyone knows if you water your plants from higher up, they grow taller.
2: Damn it, Norm. Where do you get that from? The Onion?
3: Sure did. I'm training this plant to be the tallest on record for the Mount Pleasant Spring Garden Festival on September 19.
2: The Garden Festival isn't about breaking records, Norm. 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
3: Ooh, I'll enjoy all that, but I want to be the star. 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
2: 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Anyway, you'd better come down from there before you hurt yourself.
3: Okay, maybe the experts can tell me what sort of plant this is. Ow!
2: Face plant.
0: Yes, very funny indeed. Thank you, Norman, Olivia. We will be chatting in a few moments with Anna and, oh gosh, Angela from the Plains Community Group. They're going to tell us about the Farmers, Families and Friends Fun Day, which is happening on Sunday the 27th of September. But in the meantime, of course, we have some more music for you. It's 9 minutes after 10, and next up is Hubert Sumlin with James Cotton and Little Mike and the Tornadoes, Bring Your Love to Me. You're on Triple BFM.

0: That was Mojo Morganfield with It's Good to Be King, and it's 16 minutes past 10, and that means that we are ready to say good morning to Anna from the Plains Community. Now, let me let you tell the story, Anna. Good morning, Anna. How are you?
1: Good morning, Sandy. I'm good for an old lady.
0: Oh, these cold mornings don't do anyone any good, no matter what your age is, I think.
1: No, they don't.
0: No. Welcome back Welcome back to Triple B. It's you've told us about this event in previous years. Tell us about the event again, anyway, and how long has it been going for?
1: Okay, the Plains Community Group have raised an awful lot of money. We've had a grant plus a donation from BTR Excavation. And we raised a lot of money ourselves with a quiz night and paint and sip and whatever. Mm-hmm. And we're putting on our Farmers, Families and Friends Fun Day. Now, this day is not just for farmers, but let me specify about farmers. Farmers are just not, your regular run-of-the-mill dairy farmer or, grain growing or whatever. It's all of those people who put food on our tables, like fishermen, market gardeners, orchard growers, anybody and everybody, plus the people who transport it all to put it on our tables. So it's actually for the community as well to celebrate what the farmers do and what they've achieved and the hardships they've gone through. And it's also for the community to recognise that and to support them. So it is for anybody. It is a free event, totally free, apart from what you buy from the food vans and the bar.
0: That is amazing.
1: The Cricket Club bar. Mm-hmm. Yeah, it's fabulous. We have, look, unbelievable. If I was any younger, I'd be right in there doing it myself, But...
0: Well, it sounds like you've done a fair bit anyway.
1: Well, we've got Crystal Malloy, the face painter. We've got free massages, hands, shoulders, necks, from NSR Therapy, so Kylie, and then Shalom. We've got the petting zoo from Jody at Newry Farm, the Newry Utah Farm Barn. We've got Steve from Jump Run Slide. Now, I'd be in that if I could. He's bringing a climbing tower and three other exciting rides. We've got Austin from Strike Force. Now, I don't know whether I can do this with a walker because it's a laser skirmish. I don't know how I'm going to go on the grass.
0: It might be a bit dangerous, I think.
1: Yes. maybe I could just stay in one spot and see whether they can hit them or not.
0: It's painful. Don't do it.
1: Okay. And then we've got Adelaide Rewind Band. We'll be pumping it up throughout the day. My husband Dennis plays the harmonica, and while everybody's setting up, he'll be playing his harmonica.
0: So, oh, wonderful!
1: Even while they're setting up. So, and the PCG will be running. We have put a colouring contest together for nines and unders and 10 and overs, as well as we'll be running a raffle. But I forgot to tell you that the scouts are running the free sausage sizzle.
0: Gosh.
1: But they're also putting on pancakes. And they'll be running a raffle as well. Now, other things of interest, okay, I should have started with this. Our MC for the day is Jessica McCall from BTS with Jess.
0: Yes.
1: So she's awesome, absolutely awesome.
0: She is, yes.
1: Yeah, thank you, Sandy. You know all about her, I'm sure.
0: Yes, we've had a bit to do with Jess, yes.
1: Yeah, she's great. But other points of interest is that Dublin Green, who are the developers of the industrial area, just a stone's throw from the Oval, they're hoping to bring their quarry machinery for everybody to look at. And I mean, they're amazing, these machines.
0: Oh, kids will love that. Yeah.
1: I know. And the Ulysses Motorcycle Club will be there as well.
0: Mm.
1: Now, they can get health checks from the diabetes bus and the skin cancer bus as well. So you can get your health checks there. The CFS, who are having a big celebration that day, will be nearby, really nearby. And the St. John's Ambulance will be there. And we have a security guard as well. And he's there specifically to look after me. No.
0: Oh, dear. How did you manage that, Anna?
1: But the food vans that will be there, besides the Scouts making pancakes as well, cocoa bean coffee, potato on a stick, Mr. Softy, the ice cream man, got to have ice cream.
0: Absolutely.
1: And Territory Jaffel and Company will be there. So people can purchase things if they wish, but they don't have to because they can fill up on a sausage sizzle.
0: Mm.
1: So we're hoping that anybody and everybody will be there.
0: You certainly have a lot on offer.
1: Mm. Hey?
0: You have a lot on offer. I mean, it probably would. This could have been a very short chat if you told me what you don't have. It's amazing. How many people have been working on this, Anna?
1: Well, we have a committee of six.
0: Gee. As soon as this one's finished, I mean, you must be starting to work on the next one because that is huge.
1: Well, we have, every year we do the Twinkling Lights competition and the Twinkling Trails on the 4th of December, Friday the 4th of December. And we're hoping that everybody will come and bring their children to that too, because that is so much fun.
0: Mm.
1: Just so much fun. Meet Santa, meet Mrs. Claus, who teaches you to write a letter to Santa, you know, all of those things. So hopefully we'll be able to come back on air after this is all over and talk to you about that one.
0: Absolutely, you will. Yes, you certainly will.
1: I know. So, Sandy, are you going to bring your grandchildren down for the Father's Day?
0: My grandchildren are a little bit past that age, I think. plus they live elsewhere, so, yeah. It's,
1: right.
0: They're not grandchildren, they're grandadults. they probably would enjoy it, actually. I'm sure they would, but they won't be.
1: I'm sure. Every mum and grandmother and grandpa and everybody is going to have a great day, an absolutely fabulous day.
0: Well, you've got an enormous variety of things for people to be involved in and to do and to see and to enjoy, and to help raise a little bit of money as well is always a bonus, isn't it? But to have things that are free, I think, is a real credit to you, because it's not everybody can afford to have those lovely family fun days out. I know, you know, if somebody's just taken their family to the Royal Adelaide Show, then they're probably, you know, a little bit short of ready cash at the moment.
1: Yeah.
0: So to have an event like that is free, with such an enormous range of things to be involved in, I think is an absolute credit to you and your team.
1: Oh, thank you. We're very conscious of the cost of living at the moment.
0: Mm.
1: We're very conscious of the number of disadvantaged, disabled, disconnected, you know, and distanced people in our region. And so this is something that's kind of in the middle of the Adelaide Plains. Well, as much to the middle as we can go, and to put it on free for them, because and it's a variety of things, as you said, it's for everybody, because usually we do things that are for the littlies, like the trails, that are more for, you know, 15 and under or 13, this is something that we wanted to put on that anybody and everybody could enjoy. So we hope everybody will support it and support the farmers by showing up.
0: So what day is it again, Anna? Tell us where it is and what day and what time.
1: It's Sunday the 27th of September, so Sunday week. It's only 10 days away, from 11 in the morning until 3 in the afternoon. It's at the Dublin Cricket Club on South Terrace, Dublin. So people just need to bring their own chairs and or a picnic rug if they want to, you know, settle down. I mean, there will be some tables and chairs, obviously, but for the amount of people that we hope will come, you need to bring something to sit on.
0: Yes, and hopefully there'll be lots more people than you've you're expecting, so really give it a big boost. Yeah. And yes, it's a wonderful thing to do to support the people who sometimes, you know, we tend to think, oh yeah, we just go to the fridge and get our drink of milk or our piece of fruit or our, you know, chop up the veggies for dinner, and we don't always think about where those things have come from and who's had to make the big effort to get those things to us. So we should show our appreciation for those people whenever we can.
1: That's exactly right, Sandy. Mm. You hit the nail on the head, as it will.
0: Good. Oh, wonderful. Well, a champion job that you and your team are doing, Anna. So thank you very much for doing it to start with, and thank you for coming into the studio, albeit through a bit of wire or, if I don't know, the airwaves or whatever it is. However,
1: yeah, what it is now,
0: okay? Yeah, the little mouse out the back running around the wheel. Thank you. It. Yeah, thanks for everything, Anna, that you're doing.
1: You are and most welcome.
0: And thank you for chatting.
1: Much.
0: And we'll look forward to hearing more about the Twinkly Trail thing too.
1: All right.
0: Catch
1: thanks,
0: up with
1: darling.
0: You.
1: Have a great day, Sandy.
0: You too, Anna. Okay. Thank you very much.
1: Bye.
0: Bye.
1: Bye.
0: That was Anna from the Plains Community Group telling us about the Farmers, Families and Friends Fun Day, which is on Sunday the 27th of September. And it's an amazing event, isn't it? By just going by what Anna has told us, there is something for everybody. And I think if you didn't enjoy that event, you would be very hard to please. That's my humble opinion. You're listening to Triple BFM 89.1 Community Radio. It's 29 minutes after 10. Oh, it's actually only 28 minutes after 10. Here's the Tedeschi Trucks Band with Don't Let Me Slide.

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0: Well, how about that? Doris Day snuck in there with My Blue Heaven. We heard from Dutch Tilders with It Hurts Me Too. Yeah, so Doris Day, not exactly blues music, but did have the word blue in it, I guess. But it's a great lead into the next thing I'm going to do, because we're looking at blue skies out there. It's a lovely sunny day. Still quite cool. It's only come up, I think, 2 degrees since we started the program. Yes, we started off with 9.3 degrees and now it's only 11.7. But this is what we're doing.
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0: Yes, indeed. So thank you to The Leader for enabling us to bring you the weather reports. Sunny day today, top of 17 we're aiming for. Hopefully we'll get there, but if we don't, we'll just try again tomorrow. Northeasterly winds, 13 kilometres per hour, gusting up to 22 kilometres per hour. And tomorrow, Friday, 18th of September, sunny day again, a little bit warmer. Still cool overnight, 6 degrees, but a top of 22 tomorrow, Friday. Saturday, 19th of September, now it's getting really good. Another sunny day, a low of 9 and a top of 25. Sunday, a little bit of wind around. That's not good, we don't like that. But we're probably stuck with it. Warm night, 15 degrees leading into Sunday. 25 degrees maximum, and then Monday the 21st of September is mostly sunny with a low of 9 and a top of 15. Tuesday 22nd of September, mostly sunny again with a low of 4 and a top of 18. So it's dropped down a bit. Wednesday 23rd of September, mostly cloudy with a low of 8 and a top of 23. And then warming up again on Thursday 24th of September. Little shower in the late afternoon, early evening, 11 degrees overnight and a top of 25, down to 13 leading into Friday the 25th of September, which is going to be a mostly sunny day with a top of 27, yay, and then Saturday the 26th of September, possibly a shower with a low of 11 and a top of 25. So we do have some nice days coming up. Except for Sundays, might be a little bit windy, so hopefully not too bad though. So thank you very much to The Leader for enabling us to bring you this weather report. 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He's going to give us the rundown on their open day, which also is on Sunday the 27th of September, as we just heard about the Farmers, Families and Friends Fun Day, which is being held at Dublin. Anna told us all about that just a very short moment ago. So great, two great events. You know, maybe you can try and get to both of them, because I'm sure there'll be plenty of activity at each for entertaining you and keeping you fed. And of course at the Rotary will be at the CFS Nuriutpa Open Day, cooking up a storm to raise funds for CFS and the Rotary Nepal Disaster Appeal. So please check in and call in and see what they do. CFS, of course, and Rotary, and buy something nice and tasty to support those good causes. Let's hear. We have Robert Plant and Alison Krauss up next with Gone, Gone, Gone. Done, Moved On. And then another couple of tracks. But I'm not going to tell you about those yet. Robert Plant and Alison Krauss are up next. 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

0: I'm asking for a second chance.
1: A second chance.
0: Look into my eyes. I'm gonna get it right. I'm yours for the kid.

0: think they're finished. That was Little Ed and Dave World with Lonely, Lonely When Evening Comes. And we heard from Buddy Knox, Got to Get It Right with Her, and Robert Plant and Alison Krauss with A Gone, Gone, Gone. You're listening to Triple BFM 89.1 Community Radio, and it is just a couple of minutes away from 11 o'clock. And of course, at 11:15, we'll be hearing from Tyson Rolak about the New York CFS Open Day. And in the meantime, what else is happening in and about the Barossa is about to be revealed.
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1: Well, things are happening here in the Barossa, that's for sure. And we have someone in the studio now who's going to tell us a little bit more about what is happening in the Barossa. So, good morning, Tyson.
2: Morning, how are you doing?
1: Good. Now, where are you from again? I've forgotten already.
2: Born and bred Barossa, young lad. So, yeah, now in the grape industry. And okay, so I joined the CFS because Dad was always there with his cousins and I joined back in 98. So, got life membership already at under age of 40.
1: Wow. It's amazing. what do you actually do in the CFS, Tyson?
2: So I'm at the moment the captain of the Nuri Brigade. What am I, 4 years now I think I've been doing that for. So prior to that, just I guess originally I was joined as a cadet and then just went up the ranks to firefighter. And then you got sort of senior firefighter lieutenant and then now currently captain.
1: Okay. So it's pretty good career path for somebody, isn't it? I mean, as a volunteer, the training and everything, the support that you would get to do those things.
2: Yeah, in a day, I guess you get out of it what you put in it. If you're willing to put a lot into it, you can get a lot of courses which are nationally accredited. Mm. And I guess even for people management courses and stuff like that.
1: Yeah.
2: For some people, I guess they enjoy just the fire season. That's what their main aim is, I guess. Yeah. But CFS is a lot more than just a fire service these days.
1: Yep. It's all year round. I mean, you're not just going out there and fighting fires, as you say. There's other things that you do.
2: No, we're probably quite a busy brigade. Probably more we go into the urban area, they might be busier again. But we've done about 250-odd calls last year, which is another record for us.
1: Wow.
2: Where I think like Angaston, something like that, might have 90 call-outs, so very range. I guess we got a lot more specialised skills at Newry compared to some brigades, so we get called out of the area a lot more than what other brigades do too.
1: So what sort of skills are...
2: So, yeah, I guess you've got basic brigades that are, I guess, for rural jobs and other slight emergencies, but for Newry, we're also the area road crash rescue brigade, as well as we're the tech hazmat brigade for within the region. So we've got a specialised hazmat appliance, which has a lot of detective equipment on it.
1: Okay.
2: Which other brigades have that kind of stuff, where there is pretty much your structural fire BA. Not all brigades have BA apparatus. Mm. And then, yeah, we got... all that other equipment on top of that we've got to learn as well.
1: Yeah. So. Is that because of the region, like the nature of the businesses, the industries within the region that you have to have those, that sort of next level or that additional stuff?
2: I guess they're based around the state in accordance to, I guess, the risk management and what are in the area. But I guess I'm assuming back in the early days, Newry is quite a large brigade. So
1: yeah.
2: I always got ear pointed because of the member, I guess, size compared to other brigades, why we got that,
1: yeah.
2: I'm assuming.
1: Yeah, and the location, I guess you're sort of a bigger area, the highway, all those sorts of things.
2: For that, I guess the highway, and then I guess the industry with wineries, tarot technology is a huge risk with ethanol and stuff like that too. So that's, I guess, where it expands to the appliances and the equipment that you have in the brigade.
1: Yeah. So all those things people will be able to find out about when they go along to the open day,
2: yes,
1: won't they?
2: Yes, definitely.
1: Yeah, so tell us about that.
2: The next weekend on the 27th, so after the grand final, if you've got a bit of a dusty head from celebrating that too much, we decided to just hold an open day at our brigade, but we're sort of treating it as an emergency services open day. So we've also got the SES from Kapunda are going to be over there just to display another, I guess, voluntary organisation.
1: Mm.
2: We'll also have SAS. They're going to be up there and they're going to do a bit of a recruitment thing too. So a lot of people may not be aware, they're also run on some volunteers. So Kapunda and a lot more rural areas run on volunteer paramedics as well. So I guess in the Barossa we're lucky we're all paid paramedics.
1: Mm.
2: But yeah, in the smaller regions they rely on volunteers too.
1: Mm.
2: And yeah, then we got the Region 2 air operations, which fill up the aircraft during the fire season. They'll have a display there too. And then the Region 2 ISV van, which is just a big comms van for a big incident that can be placed out close to the fire ground then to be able to do communications back to a head base.
1: Mm. So it's a great variety of stuff for people to have a look at. I mean, some of this stuff that you wouldn't normally see, well, you hopefully that you wouldn't see day-to-day living. But, yeah, there's a great opportunity to just find out what these people do, what the equipment is that they use.
2: Yeah, so I guess that's what we've got outside of our brigade on the day, as well as our brigade.

0: bit of an interaction with thermal imaging cameras. We'll have our hazmat stuff on display. At 11 and 1 o'clock, we'll do a RCR demonstration.
1: Which is RCR?
0: Road crash rescue vehicle accident demonstration.
1: Yeah.
0: Where one of our members is a fire investigator, so he's got a burn table just to show you how wind and, I guess, the topography and angle of hill-like terrain can affect the fire intensity, so he'll do a bit of display on that. Just how to create, use a fire blanket on the kitchen stove, just for, I guess, to help people out there. A bit of interaction with kids squirting hoses and fire truck races.
1: Yeah, kids love that.
0: And I reckon that's just about it, something like that. I reckon it's about it. Oh, plus we've got a couple of staff members from state headquarters coming up, part of the CFS promotions. I guess they have a bit of background with pre-planning for fire season, as well as they're going to bring up the virtual reality headsets for people to have a play on too.
1: Oh, okay.
0: Are now used in trainings.
1: Yep. So that, I imagine that the CFS, like any other volunteer organisation, is always looking for volunteers.
0: Yes. I guess now too, I guess people are moving out of the area for work. They're not more available during working hours, which is, I guess, one spot that we probably do struggle quite a fair bit. I guess a lot of brigades do, I guess, with industry changes and with work that you're peeling around. But the more volunteers you got, the more time that, I guess, the ones that keep going all the time can have more of a break too and share the load around. So.
1: Yeah, it is important that people don't get burnt out in a volunteering role. I mean, it's bad enough if you're getting paid and you're working.
0: And I guess in the day, if you keep having a couple of call-outs over consecutive nights and that, it all starts to wear a bit thin, and I guess the ones that may have put in the night beforehand to try and have a bit of a break, that they got to go to work the next day too. So, the more volunteers you got, the more you can share that load around and make it easy on everybody.
1: Yeah, absolutely. It's not just a physical thing either, but it, depending on what the circumstances are of those call-outs, it can be pretty confronting emotionally and mentally for some people.
0: Yeah, so I guess you're not forced to go in the day. Like, if it's something that you don't feel like, some people in our brigade will not want to really attend RCR vehicle accidents, which is fair enough. That's totally up to them. I guess you're willing to, if you want to go, you can go. Sometimes it depends what kind of skill set you have, if you can go with the number of crew you got. But then the day, the surface has like a little span, they call it, so like prevention management with people dealing with stress outside of the service too, which is always available for our members.
1: Yeah, oh, that's great. That's great. Back to the open day. You're going to have food there?
0: So the Rotary Club are just doing a sausage sizzle. So, that's just one less thing, I guess, we've got to worry about for the day, and that helps them out, do a bit of a fundraiser for them as well. So I think they're talking about setting up from about 10:30 and end up about 1:30.
1: It's just a short time, I think, for the...
0: For the people. So we've actually managed, the council have allowed us to use the land adjacent to the station at the Band Rotunda there, so we've got land as well, so we stretch quite a fair area.
1: Bunched
0: up just in the fire station yard.
1: I was wondering how you're going to fit all those different vehicles and
0: stuff. That's what we said too, that, and then Tommy, have a bit of water squirting around, don't we, squirting everyone else having a display on.
1: The kids will have a great time, I'm sure. So they'll be able to climb over the fire trucks and get in and have a look and
0: we'll have a range of different fire trucks too we got within the group, so we'll have our bolt water carrier, which is a group asset, as well as the group QRV, which is a quick response, one of the new Land Cruisers that the government put out only maybe not even 6 months ago they started rolling them out, so quite a large range to look at.
1: So the quick response vehicles, what sort of stuff do they have in them that
0: so they're pretty much probably just for rural fires and hard to access places. They only carry about 500 litres of water on them. So the group's got two within them, one's at Truro and then Angaston have got the group QRV, which is only new, only a month old. And that's just for tight, steep terrain where the trucks can't get to.
1: Okay. So there'd be a lot of places, I guess, around the valley that pretty restricted as far as access goes. I know, like at Mount Crawford, there's areas where people are living that, and they've actually been told by the fire service that they will, they're on their own basically.
0: Well, and I guess it's like a bit of pre-fires and stuff too, is making sure you've got clearance for a truck to get in there. If we can't get out of that truck, well, we're not.
1: No, you're not going to put yourself in
0: danger.
1: Not going
0: to put yourself in there, because if a fire comes in a hurry, we've got to get out of there. Well, we've got to be able to get out in a hurry too. So you've got to, I guess, plan for yourself if that's the way you want to have your property, I guess, set up.
1: Yeah.
0: So.
1: Is that a service that the CFS provide, or is that more an MFS service? To like, if someone's building in that sort of area and they want to know what they need to do, either to make themselves safe or to make it easily accessible.
0: I think there'd be a lot of stuff on the CFS website which would have that about pre-planning for our season stuff, but I'm sure there would be a number that you could ring on that aspect to find out information or what requirements, I guess, the service needs to be able to gain access or and that stuff too.
1: Yeah, yeah. Well, it's a great opportunity, I think, for people to be involved. It's a wonderful service, and I think all those courses that you mentioned, they're transferable skills. So you're not just going to use them in your volunteering role, but if you've any sort of job, even some of the interacting with other people, those sorts of things.
0: I think just interpersonal. The leadership like courses and people management courses can go a long way in your day-to-day life, I think.
1: Mm.
0: And I guess, like I said, just the skill set you can learn and the camaraderie between brigades and brigade members.
1: Yeah, I guess you have to have that
0: for some people,
1: trust.
0: That's where they've formed a lot of friendships that they still hold quite tight to these days.
1: Yeah, and it's that trust thing that you have to have between the different members if you're working with somebody and you want them to be watching your back, just you know, like
0: in
1: you're
0: the day,
1: watching
0: I guess, if you've got a call out, it's, I guess, firstly, it's our lives that are most important, and then followed by your peers, and then I guess who you help there to help. So you're putting a lot of trust in other people to make sure you're safe as well.
1: Yeah, yeah. So you seeing this as a lifetime thing for yourself, Tyson? You think you'll stick with it for a while?
0: I think so. My dad's been in it for many years, and he's probably one of our oldest active members now, and so he's 73 and still does breathe apparatus and gets up at 3 o'clock in the morning for fire calls. So
1: oh, gosh.
0: If I can still be doing it at his age, I'll be pretty happy, but we'll see how we go, I guess.
1: Yeah, it depends. You've got to look after yourself in the meantime.
0: Yes, you got that right.
1: Good. Well, thank you very much for coming in and chatting with us. Really appreciate it.
0: No worries. So, I guess in the day, the open day is not there to try and get new members. I guess it's just so people are aware of what the services and I guess SES, what we all do. I guess there's a lot of people that probably don't realise how much is involved with, I guess, things that we're called to, like we're not just a fire service these days, but if we find people that have a bit of interest to join, and it's not even just in our brigade, within our group we have Tanunda, Truro and Angaston as well in our group, but I think any brigade in the state wouldn't be knocking about any volunteers at the moment because it's just getting harder and harder.
1: And coming up with that season too, that you need to get in quick and get the training and all that sort of stuff before you can actually do it. But how long, if somebody said, I just really want to fight fires, I'm thinking to myself, why? Anyway, what's the time frame for from when you first sign up to when you actually can go out and do that stuff at the on the ground?
0: So if anyone that wants to join, you can come down on normally a brigade training night. You've got to get a police clearance done, which is all covered by CFS. So that's just the paperwork that's got to get sent away. And then from there, you have to get voted into the brigade, which is normally at a brigade meeting. We do ours every quarter brigade meeting. Some do them bi-monthly. And then once you've been voted in the brigade, then you can apply for your basic firefighters course. And if you wanted to, that's the last course you've got to do. But then there's a lot of other courses you can lay down the track with, like pumps and stuff like that. But once you get onto that basic firefighter course, which is usually just a weekend course, either held locally or might be at the state training centre, then you're pretty much good to go on the truck.
1: Okay.
0: So I guess it depends on where the brigade meeting falls for the brigade that you're going to join. But you'd hope within the 6 months you can try and get onto the course. And I guess fire season, they still do run them, but not as frequently. Courses where it's more in the off season.
1: Yeah, when it's less likely to be called out.
0: Yeah, because I guess a lot of their paid staff and volleys that help train are committed to other roles within the season, fire season.
1: Mm. I have utmost admiration for what you people do, honestly.

0: Just going to a road crash, it horrifies me. Fire, I won't say what that does to me. I've actually had a bad experience as a young person with someone accidentally setting themselves on fire. But it's pretty horrible thing. So anybody who sort of puts themselves in there in the line of duty to save somebody else's life in those circumstances, I think is doing a wonderful thing.
1: No, I think as a brigade, we got 30 active members, I think, a few op support that help out during the fire season. But you look across the state, the number of volunteers, it's a huge amount of hours that are put in by members for no reward, really. I guess no financial reward, but I guess it's just the satisfaction award of what you do.
0: Yep. Just that knowing that you've made, potentially can save someone's life.
1: Definitely right there, yes. Yeah.
0: And their property and all those other things, even their pets. Upsets me when I read see in the media about pets not escaping from house fires and stuff, and it's like, oh, so cruel. That would be horrible too.
1: Yes. Yeah. No, so it's nothing losing your house, saying you don't want to wish on anybody, but I guess if we can try and eliminate the damage it causes, that they got something still left, that's what we're there for.
0: Yeah. Great. Wonderful. Thanks very much, Tyson. We've been talking Tyson's been talking to us about CFS, and open day is on Sunday, the 27th of September. Everybody's welcome to go and have a look. All sorts of gear there to emergency services, people to talk to, and I think the kids will have a great time with the water hoses.
1: Yeah. And if not, come down for a sausage from the Rotary Club.
0: Yes, it's a great opportunity to support the CFS, and I think Rotary are raising funds for the floods in Nepal as well. Yep. Yeah, so that's the other extreme, isn't it?
1: It is.
0: Yes. Thank you very much, Tyson. Really appreciate you spending the time with us this morning.
1: No worries, thank you.
0: Yeah, thank you. And we'll have some music now. We'll hear from Sleepy John Estes. I've been well warned. 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

0: Well, that was Charlie Musselwhite with Blues Gave Me a Ride. We heard from some crazy woman about Transylvania or something. And two tracks from Sleepy John, Estes, Milk Cow Blues and I'd Been Well Warned. You're listening to Triple BFM 89.1 Community Radio. We just had a chat with Tyson Rawlack about the Open Day, which is being held at the New Yorker CFS. They're having all sorts of great stuff to have a look at there, all the emergency services type equipment, even the people who fill up the tanks of the firefighting equipment. So absolutely wonderful day it will be. So get along there and you can pick up a sausage sizzle from Rotary as a bit of a fundraiser. Time to hear from some of our sponsors now. Thank you very much to them all for their support.
1: Hello, Frank here. 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All those trips back and forth with the laundry, the dishes, the rubbish, even cleaning during the night shift. Seriously, guess you have to see it to believe it. Tanunda Lutheran Home. These guys are forward thinkers. 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
4: 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The centre is equipped with state-of-the-art fitness equipment, an 8-lane indoor lap pool and leisure pool. There are also 3 indoor stadium courts and 6 squash courts. Friendly staff are only too willing to help you organise memberships, children's and adult swimming lessons and personal training programs. There are also school holiday programs, kids' birthday parties, mixed netball and much, much more. So come on and enjoy the Rex, the premier indoor fitness and aquatic centre in our very own Barossa Valley.
0: Yes, indeed, we do appreciate the support that we get from our sponsors. Yes, okay, we have big Walter Horton with Kerry Bell up next with Have Mercy. 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

0: And that was Russell Morris with Black and Blue Heart. Bonnie Raitt in the middle with Round and Round, and Big Walter Horton with Kerry Bill started off with Have Mercy. You're listening to Triple B FM 89.1 Community Radio, and it has been my absolute pleasure to be with you here this morning on Triple B with my little program, Zelda's Heaps More Blues News and Interviews. And we did have a lovely couple of chats this morning with Anna from the Plains Community Group about their Farmers, Families and Friends Fun Day, which will be on Sunday 27th of September. And big thank you to Tyson Rawlack of New York for CFS for coming in and giving us the rundown on their open day, which is also on Sunday the 27th of September. But yeah, try and get along to both those events if you can, because there'll be plenty of great stuff to see and do and get involved in, and find out what all the different organisations are about. It's 17 minutes away, 18 minutes away from 12 o'clock, and of course that's when Paul will be in for Back in the Day. So let's have a look, or listen, I should say, not just a look, have a listen at what is coming up next today on Triple B.
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Hey there, Pash here. 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The Power is Triple B and their sponsors. The Passion is my music mix to groove to, right here on Triple B FM.

Yeah, so plenty of great music and good programs coming up this afternoon and into the evening here on Triple BFM. And we do have quite a few new programs happening at the moment, so check out the program guide in either the Leader or the Bunyip, and I'm sure there will be something for you to enjoy here on Triple BFM. It's 15 minutes away from nearly time for me to go. We'll just have another track from Leroy Parnell, Something Out of Nothing. No, more like nothing out of something on this program. But anyway, I hope you're having fun.

Well, that was James Cotton, accompanied by Greg Allman with Midnight Train, and that's from a fantastic album. It's all James Cotton and all his friends, different people, Keb Moe, Greg Allman, all sorts. It's called Cottonmouth Man, if you can get a hold of that album. We also heard from Leroy Parnell with Something Out of Nothing. You're listening to Triple BFM 89.1 Community Radio, and it's just 7 minutes away from 12 o'clock. That means it's time for me to vacate the chair. So thank you very much for listening in this morning. Big thank you to Triple BFM volunteer sponsors, and of course all the people who listen to Triple B and support us as subscribers or music lovers or just friends. Just good friends. Thanks also to Anna from the Plains Community Group for telling us about the Farmers, Families and Friends Fun Day. Absolutely amazing organisation, and don't they do a fantastic job, as do the CFS and Tyson Warlack. Thank you for coming in and telling us about the Open Day, which will be held at New York per CFS. Both those events are on Sunday the 27th of September, so you can there's plenty to have a look at. If you can get to both, that would be terrific. But you may not have time, because there's an awful lot happening at each one of them. The CFS one, Rotary, will be there to do a bit of a sausage sizzle as well. So you can find out what Rotary does, what CFS do, a lot of other emergency services. I hope you enjoyed the music today, and that you'll listen in again next Thursday at 9 o'clock for more blues and news. And it'll probably be some mayhem about 10:15, I would be guessing, with Michelle, Sarah and Cherylee regarding books and history. Then at 11:15 we'll hear from Ian Wilson. He's the Sporting Car Club SA representative. They are organising the very exciting Vintage Grand Prix and the Collingrove Hill Climb, all happening on the October long weekend. And Triple BFM will be at both those events to bring you a bit of a lowdown on what's happening. Or if it's Hill Climb, it'll be a bit of the high points, won't it? Anyway, it's all happening. Until next Thursday, enjoy the sunshine. And I will leave you now with Jeff Beck and Buddy Guy with Sweet Home Chicago. And it's live. Goodbye.

Look at here. Going to that same old

right, welcome to Back in the Day on Triple BFM, and it's Paul here. Thanks for joining me, and that bright intro, the piano, was Winifred Atwell, and as I was listening to that track, I thought to myself, in the 12 years that I've been on Triple B, I've never played a Winifred Atwell track. So there's always a first time, isn't there? So hope you enjoyed that Black and White Rag. And before that, Harry Belafonte with Island in the Sun. If you haven't tuned in on a Thursday at 12 noon before, this is Back in the Day, a program where we have a bit of a listen to the hits of the 50s, 60s, 70s and 80s, and hopefully provide you with just a little bit of nostalgia. I remember the Black and White Rag, certainly Winifred Atwell playing on the black and white telly many, many moons ago. We also have, as part of our program, a look at some place around the world. And at the moment, we're working through the letter M, places starting with M. And we have landed in Munich in Germany. And in fact, I'm going to tell you about Viscardi Gasse, an alley in Munich, which contains a gold line of cobblestones. Why a gold straight line of cobblestones? Well, they remember a time when this small alley was used to avoid having to give a Nazi salute. Following 1923's abortive beer hall putsch in Munich and the subsequent rise of the Nazi Party, the beer hall became a monument for Hitler's movement. Pedestrians were expected to salute when passing by, but the nearby Viscardi Gasse provided an alternate route for those that refused to show this form of support for Hitler and his thugs. The SA at that time, Sturmabteilung. Okay, Billy Thorpe and the Aztecs.

0: At 28 minutes past the hour of 12 in the Barossa Valley on Triple B FM 89.1. You've just been listening to America with Ventura Highway, our very own Ronnie Burns with Smiley, Julio Iglesias and Stevie Wonder, My Love ABBA, Does Your Mother Know? And we started that set there with Billy Thorpe and the Aztecs, Dream Baby. And as I've got a little bit of time, I might go back to Munich, and we associate Munich very much with the Oktoberfest. And did you know there is actually a museum dedicated to Germany's favourite drink and most famous festival? Bier und Oktoberfest Museum is really two museums. One showcases beer in Bavaria, showcasing brewing methods, bottles, and tales of the beer barons of yore. Inside, the other are old posters, art and clothing from the 200-year tradition, the history of the Munich Oktoberfest beer festival. So if you ever go for Oktoberfest, don't just enjoy the drinking. Go for a little bit of education at the museum. Okay, it is 29 past. That's soon enough to listen to today's weather.
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0: Okie dokie, let's see where we're at the moment. It's 13.6 degrees in Yuriutpa, and we're expecting a maximum temperature of 17 degrees today. Tomorrow, an estimated maximum of 22, so it looks like you'll be pulling out the summer clobber. The T-shirts will be out and about tomorrow, I would say. Saturday, 25, heating up even more. 25 on Sunday, windy though. Hope everything's out. It should be damp enough not to have any fires. Then we go back down to 15 degrees on Monday, cloudy. Tuesday next week, 18 degrees. Wednesday of next week, 23 degrees. Then Thursday, 50% chance of 1 to 5 mils on Thursday, 25 degrees. Friday of next week, 27 degrees. And then Saturday of next week, 90% chance of 1 to 5 millimetres and a maximum temperature there of 25 degrees also. So that's what it's looking like on the weather front.
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0: Norm, why are you on a ladder watering that plant?
1: It's science, Olivia. Everyone knows if you water your plants from higher up, they grow taller.
0: Damn it, Norm. Where do you get that from? The Onion?
1: Sure did. I'm training this plant to be the tallest on record for the Mount Pleasant Spring Garden Festival on September 19.
0: The Garden Festival isn't about breaking records, Norm. It's about enjoying the plants, garden-themed stalls, expert speakers, and the amazing farmers market.
1: Ooh, I'll enjoy all that, but I want to be the star. Just imagine, Norm and his giant plant.
0: And Triple BFM Radio will be at the garden show all day, broadcasting their programs and chatting with the plant experts. Anyway, you'd better come down from there before you hurt yourself.
1: Okay, maybe the experts can tell me what sort of plant this is. Oh!
0: Face plant.

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Murray Head, of course, there with One Night in Bangkok. Little Patty with What's Your Mama's Name. Chubby Checker with The Hucklebuck. And Rosemary Clooney with Come On to My House. All on Triple BFM. I hope you enjoyed those numbers right there. And we're going back to Munich for just a second to have a look at something else of interest to be found there. And we've got a tribute statue to the 16th century composer Orlando di Lasso, which means nothing to anyone, being now an unusual shrine to Michael Jackson. In the days of Michael Jackson's death in 2009, fans of the King of Pop began laying wreaths and personal tributes at this statue of Orlando di Lasso. Over time, the shrine has grown with posters, fan art, books, candles, fresh flowers covering the lower sides of the statue's base. The effect is constantly updated Yeah, the memorial really changes from week to week as the authorities, I suppose, take away the old stuff and fans put in the new stuff. Don Gibson now with I Can't Stop Loving You.

0: My, how things have changed. So back in 1959, it was fine for Sam Cooke to sing about his love for a 16-year-old, although he does say she was too young to fall in love and he was too young to know. But he's certainly an adult performer, and I think you'd have no chance at all these days of putting out a song like that successfully. Cat Stevens' Where Do the Children Play from 1970, Del Shannon's Runaway, and as I mentioned before, Don Gibson with I Can't Stop Loving You.
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0: Yeah, Lily Munster right there, the actress Yvonne DiCarlo singing Blue Moon for us. Also, we had Creedence Clearwater Revival with Looking Out My Back Door, The Zombies with She's Not There, and New Kids on the Block with You Got It, The Right Stuff from 1989, and a little bit more from Munich, from Old Deutschland. And now we're going to talk about Hans und Sophie Scholl and their leaflets. Now, there are bronze pamphlets which remember a remarkable group of Germans who fearlessly opposed the Nazis in the very centre of their power. And that group was called the White Rose. It consisted of a group of student rebels led by siblings Hans und Sophie Scholl, who practiced non-violent resistance and were arrested and later executed by Nazi authorities. Their actions consisted mostly of distributing inflammatory leaflets and daubing political graffiti. And so there are bronze copies of pamphlets and leaflets that can be found, I guess, as a as a remembrance, but they're lying on the pavement, attached to the pavement there in Munich, and you can certainly see them if you go to visit to that. It's a lovely city, Munich, so I hope you have the opportunity one day of going there and checking it out. Okay, I think it's time for us to have a bit of a hello to some of our sponsors.
1: Hello, Frank here. You won't believe the lengths the team at Tanunda Lutheran Home will go to ensure you get the best attention and support. Like the new robots. That's right, automated carts to take care of some of the boring stuff. All those trips back and forth with the laundry, the dishes, the rubbish, even cleaning during the night shift. Seriously, guess you have to see it to believe it. Tanunda Lutheran Home. These guys are forward thinkers. A proud sponsor of Triple B FM.
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0: Triple B FM 89.1, Paul with you for another 20 minutes or so. The Weavers right there with Kisses Sweeter Than Wine, David Soul, Silver Lady, Spandau Ballet, I'll Fly For You, The Eagles, Witchy Woman, and Linda Ronstadt and Stone Ponairs with A Different Drum from 1967. Last peek at Munich, and let's have a look at this century-old cinema. Now, there's a century-old cinema there in old Munich town, and it has a marquee that's been hand-painted by a single man for well over 30 years. Yes, film posters are still painted by hand on the front of Filmtheater Sendlinger Tor, a 100-year-old movie theatre. René Birkner often completes a work in less than one night and is unsurprisingly one of the few remaining film poster painters in the entirety of Europe. So while he's still doing it, it would be a great idea to go to Munich and see if you can find that picture theatre. Okay, a couple more songs. No, I won't even do that. We'll have a bit of a look at who's in this afternoon, and then I'll play you some Jan and Dean and John Denver. That's something to look forward to, isn't it? Yeah, absolutely. All right. So this afternoon we start off with a bit of Studio Connection.
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2: 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In fact, things are going to get really mean around here. 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Do you think you can handle them? Do you think you can handle me? Good, because this is P-Performance Jams, the toughest radio program in the Barossa Valley. Note, you can catch this program 3.30 every Thursday. We also play tunes from today.
0: And an interesting little curiosity that I only just realised is that you hear the 50s, 60s, 70s and 80s on this program, and then a bit later Peter Foreman brings you the 90s, the 2000s and the 2010s. So it just keeps going up all the decades, up to 2010. Right, let's get back to see who else is on tonight.
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0: for my show, The Power and the Passion. 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
1: And this coming Tuesday, my feature musical is Me and My Girl, a bit of English musical comedy theatre stuff. So I hope you join me at 1 o'clock on Tuesday. Now a bit of Jan and Dean with Dead Man's Curve.

Well, the last thing I remember, Doc, I started to swerve. And then I saw the Jag slide into the curve. I know I'll never forget that horrible sight. I guess I found out for myself that everyone was right.

Going back to 1983 there with Wham, Club Tropicana, John Denver's Calypso, and as mentioned already, Jan and Dean with Dead Man's Curve. Yeah, just about time for me to go and stand by for the upcoming Studio Connections with Julie, and I hope you enjoy that. I hope you enjoy a beautiful weekend. It should be beautiful weather. And I will see you on Tuesday for Tuesday Matinee with me and my gal being the feature musical. I'll leave you with K-Star and Bonaparte's Retreat and King Harvest, Dancing in the Moonlight. Bye for now.

I've now turned on my mic. I was wondering why I couldn't hear myself. So, good start to the show. Good afternoon and welcome to Studio Connection on Triple B FM 89.1. I'm Judy Wynn, coming from the Barossa. I'm your local artist. Today we are turning our attention to music, community and the Barossa strong heritage. Joining me in the studio a little later is Steph from the Barossa German Language Association, and we will be talking about the Barossa concert that's happening this weekend, 2026, which is happening this Sunday at the Nuriupta Soldiers Memorial Hall. Steph will be telling us more about the concert, the performers, and the work of the Barossa German Language Association. But first, we're getting to Studio Connection and underway with some great Australian music. And Steph will be here around about 2:15. So let's go for the next song, which is Too Soon, Too Loose, Among the Restless. Let me just get that there. Now I know I had to turn on my mic today.

0: That was One More Kiss by Steve Stevens. As I said earlier, joining me in the studio a little very soon is Steph from the Barossa German Language Association. And we'll be talking about the Barossa concert on this Sunday at the Neurupter Soldiers Memorial Hall. So that will be in another couple more minutes. Let's see, what else did I want to talk about? My studio is absolutely flat out at the moment. I have got orders left, right and centre, but I'm enjoying it, but I am extremely tired and I think I'm going to have a couple of days off very soon. So my work's still in the SA Art Gallery in the retail shop there during the Monet to Matisse exhibition, I think it is. And I've also got some work in the Jam Factory, which is really good as well. So busy, busy, busy. And if you're an artist out there, and you, or maker or gallery or creative group across the Barossa and surrounding region, and if you have an exhibition, workshop, market, open studio or creative event coming up, I'd love to hear about it and help you promote it here on Studio Connection. And if you have an interesting creative story, like you went on holiday and you saw David in the Mona Lisa, I'd love to hear about that too, and I'm sure our listeners would as well. So I'm also always looking for people to come and have a chat, just a friendly chat, no pressure. So I'm going to go to some more music, and Steph will be here shortly.
1: I'm gone.

0: To Triple B FM 89.1, and this is Studio Connection. And Steph, welcome to Studio Connection. For listeners who may not know much about it, can you tell us a little bit about the Borussia German Language Association and what the organization does? And welcome.
1: Hello. Vielen Dank für die Einladung. Many thanks for your invitation.
0: My pleasure.
1: Das ist sehr gut. Dankeschön.
0: Dankeschön.
1: I'm Stephanie. I'm the president of the Stephanie Traeger, I should say. There's more than one Stephanie these days. When I was going to school, I was the only one. Yeah, and I'm the president of the Borussia German Language Association. And we've been in the Borussia here operating for a number of years, about 10, 11 years now. And the association was started by Dr. Peter Micken, who really saw the need to preserve the old Borussia Deutsch language because the elderly people that could still speak that were dying out. So he and a colleague, a PhD colleague, taped and preserved these people speaking the old Borussia Deutsch language. And true to, as he was saying, a lot of them have passed away now. Mm-hmm. So, but the Borussia German language is not just about Borussia Deutsch. It's about fostering the German heritage and language within the Borussia Valley. The traditions, some of them are being kept alive and others are slowly fading away. And, of course, the German population is different now too. It's not just the old German settlers who are here. There are new migrants and there are older migrants like me who are post-war migrants. I came out in 1952 mm-hmm. from Germany. And and now since then we've had young families within our Borussia German Language Association who are more current settlers here. And we do a number of things. We have done we run our coffee and cake afternoon once a month, the last Monday of the month, mm-hmm. Which is we have a guest speaker and then we have the traditional German real brewed coffee and cake afterwards and a chance to speak in German because a lot of people, that's their only opportunity really other than at home if they choose to speak the language at home, only opportunity to speak the language. And it's really wonderful. Our guest speakers, we try and get them to speak in German. Some do and some don't, that's fine. Mm-hmm. So that is another chance to sort of keep the language alive.
0: Yeah, and just saying that, you know, giving them the opportunity to speak their own language, yeah, it's an important thing.
1: It is. It certainly is. And as I said, there are younger families too within the community, and usually maybe mum met somebody here and got married and came to Australia, and the children are bilingual. Mm-hmm. And it is just so easy for them when they're little to learn that second language.
0: Yeah.
1: I did it. I was four when I came out to Australia and I can still speak German fairly fluently. Yeah. And, of course, English, you know, is my first language nowadays. Okay. So, and the young children, we used to have a playgroup and a kids' club, but the children all grew up. I mean, I've seen families come, you know, when mum would have one child and then she'd have another one on the way and we'd have two of them there, you know, yes. And they've all moved on now and it's sort of fallen by the wayside, unfortunately. But we're still following up the bilingual aspect of education because we have contact with Nuriupta High School.
0: I was going to say...
1: Yeah, now you had the... we had the German week a while ago and you had them here as guests in your
0: yes.
1: program, which was wonderful.
0: And a couple of students.
1: That's right.
0: Yes, great.
1: Well, we took my friend and fellow committee member Chris Leskey and I. We were part of Adelaide German Week at the school and we helped organise a whole lot of... things that people had at home, you know, like their souvenirs and mm-hmm. things from home, and they decorated the school up with the flags and all these things from Germany. And we did a podcast,
0: yes,
1: at the school.
0: Yes.
1: So
0: We got interviewed.
1: Yes, it was really really good. Yeah. So we've got that connection, and that is growing. And to his credit, too, Mr. Marino has taken on board the history and the culture of. Of the German settlers here and, okay. and the German heritage. So we're following that through very with a great deal of excitement at Nuri High.
0: Yeah.
1: And we also have a strong connection with Angaston Primary School because Heidi Shield, the German teacher up there, asked us in to read stories or take part in German Week and have a contact with the school. And also the other school that does German is the Lutheran School in Angaston, Good Shepherd, that's
0: yes.
1: it.
0: Yeah.
1: And Lara Hittner there has asked us up there too to help out for different things at the school. So, and I ask the students sometimes when I get into a class, I'll say, put your hand up if you've got grandparents, great-grandparents or have got German heritage. And it's amazing the number of them that do. And then that tweaks their interest then, that they know that their family is part of it, that mm-hmm. they're part of this this heritage of the Barossa Valley.
0: Yeah, no, it's great.
1: It's great. It's yes. great fun.
0: Yes. I'm just going to go back to something you said just a moment ago. The coffee,
1: mm-hmm.
0: how different is it from Australian coffee at the coffee shop?
1: It's not. It's brewed coffee.
0: Ah, yes.
1: It's not instant coffee. It's
0: okay.
1: not out of the jar.
0: Yes.
1: We have our get-togethers at the Langmore Centre in Tanunda,
0: mm-hmm.
1: and as I said, it's the last Monday of the month at 1 o'clock, and we have a guest speaker, and then afterwards they have got the big urn there, and we brew up the coffee, and it's really nice, and it's generally homemade cake, although some of the older people now are going to the bakery and buying a nice Bienenstock or a... cutting corners, but that's okay too. It's all delicious.
0: Yes, yeah. I brought one of those just recently and took it down to my sister's.
1: Yeah.
0: Okay, so I might just go to a sponsor announcement and some music, and then we'll get back and talk about the concert that's happening on Sunday.
1: Wonderful.
0: Okay. Just bear with me and I will just see which sponsor I need to put on. Oh, it's the community calendar. Here we go.
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0: That was 2 weeks by Leah Senior. You're listening to Triple B FM 89.1. This is Studio Connection, and I'm Julie Wynn. And with me in the studio is Steph, and we're talking about the Barossa German Language Association organization. So, Steph, we were going to talk about the event that's happening this weekend.
1: Yes, it's exciting. I can't believe we were already starting planning this in March this year. And it's finally just around the corner, and there's still a million things I've got to do. You know what it's like when, when you're organising something. I mean, we've got a fantastic team. We've got our committee, and we've got the Adelaide German Week team as well behind us. This concert is called the Barossa Concert, and if anybody sees the advertising, it's not spelt wrong. It's meant to be spelt K-O-N-Z-E-R-T, which is a German spelling, and that's the German connection then with it. 2026, and it's brought to the Valley by us, the Barossa German Language Association and Adelaide German Week. And I'll just, if you don't mind, I'll just briefly speak quickly about Adelaide German Week.
0: Yes, please do.
1: Adelaide German Week was started about 6-7 years ago, but German Week itself was started in Brisbane. They were the instigators, and then we came on board with it, and now German Week is held around Australia pretty well. It's held in Sydney, Melbourne, Canberra, and I think Darwin's in, I'm not sure about WA, but I know the eastern states are very much into it because Canberra's been advertising on the social media as well as us. So it's a great chance for the German community and Germany to make contact with each other, German businesses, German culture, and to make connections with Australia, because we do have connections, the Goethe Institute and a lot of big businesses. You would have heard of Siemens, you would have heard of Miele. They're quite common household names. Well, they have backed us and have been part of German Week as well. So we've got companies behind us who are big companies in Germany, and they're interested in keeping trade alive and keeping these connections with Australia and with Adelaide in our instance.
0: Yeah, so it's not just here, it's the whole of South Australia.
1: Adelaide and the Adelaide Hills, yes. Basically. In the Adelaide Hills, there's a few things. We had a pre-launch, and the South Australian Opera were presenting Hansel and Gretel, the opera, and they said, look, would you like to have that your pre-launch? So we had an evening there, and we had drinks and nibbles, and people from the business and committee and everything. We all got together, and we went and saw the wonderful opera. So that was like a pre-launch, and then this Friday is the actual opening of Adelaide German Week.
0: Okay.
1: And that's been held at the Palace Nova Cinemas, and there's a movie there that we're putting on, given to us through the Goethe Institute, which is The Empty Nesters, it's called in English, and it's a bit of a lighter sort of a movie.
0: Comedy.
1: But that's a bit of a lighter movie, and about families and things, and that'll be lovely, and that's sold out. And, you know, Reinhardt has organised nibbles and drinks beforehand and talks and things because it is the opening. So, and from there, and with the school, one of the schools has had a special day, one of the schools in Adelaide, Jolique. There's a chance to go up to Jolique to have a look up there. There's an Oktoberfest at the Bright Star Brewing Company. There's our concert. Then there's another history of beer at another. We can go through a brewery and have a look at how they make beer and the history of German beers on top of it. Then you most probably heard of Samuel Döring. He's a Yidunda boy, and he's a history buff, and he was very involved with the Point Pass church renewal up there. And he's doing From Berlin to Adelaide, 1894, so that's the history component.
0: All right.
1: And then there's the Miele Experience, a Taste of Germany. There's a German quiz and games night. And then there's Flum and Ice. The Flammkuchen is like a, what would you say, like a pizza, a German pizza, very thin with more delicate than a pizza. That's Flammkuchen. Oh, okay. And then ice, they're making spaghetti ice. So they make, I don't know, don't ask me, I've never had it myself, but it's ice, but it's done like spaghetti must come through a forcer of some sort.
0: All right.
1: But it's very, very popular in Germany, and that's just about sold out too.
0: Ooh, I might have and to research that one.
1: Yeah, and then the closing reception is at Wolf Blass's wine sale, wine room.
0: Yeah.
1: In Harndorf, and he will be the guest speaker there, and that will be the closing.
0: Oh, okay.
1: Closing. So there's something for everybody. And then even after Adelaide German Week, there are other things that the Adelaide German Week Committee are planning, other business get-togethers and innovations and things. So it's an ongoing thing. So yeah. I just thought I'd mention about the Adelaide German Week, and they've got a new committee chair this year, Karin. She's doing a fantastic job. Reinhard did a great job for many, many years, but it's just he's just passing on the baton, and she's doing a great job. And the consulate in Adelaide are supporting very much, and even the German consulate in Canberra are right behind us financially and morally, you know, supporting us as well.
0: Yeah.
1: So, yeah, so that's German Week part of it.
0: Okay.
1: But our part, the bit that we're sort of...
0: This Sunday
1: at 2 o'clock...
0: Yes.
1: At the Nuriupta Soldiers Memorial Hall, Murray Street, Nuriupta, from 2 p.m. So if you get there by about 1:30, that'll be great. And then because there's no designated seating, so you just find your seat. There will be some tickets for sale at the door for people that are having problems with getting booking. You know, perhaps not technically up with you know, doing that sort of thing. So that we will have tickets at the door, but we do prefer people to book through Try Booking. It's really quite easy, but not everybody can do it, and we understand that.
0: Yeah.
1: So there will be tickets at the
0: which
1: door.
0: Which is good, so they can just turn up.
1: They can, And it's a mixed bag this year. It's some classical music, mainly classical, but light classics. And then we have got the Brosser Trio doing the classical component, and the Cadence Choir, which are the choir that are based in Kapunda. They will be doing some classical and some show music and a mixed bag of music. And we've got wonderful sponsors. The Brosser Council have been really good. We've had a grant, got a grant through them, so that's been good. And they've been, Ashton Hearn prints all our programs and prints things for us during the year. And there's other people, Langmore Wines, and people have, you know, I've approached local businesses. Can you supply the cheese? Yeah, we'll give you a discount on the cheese. Can you supply the dried fruit? Yeah, we'll give you a discount. So it's been really wonderful. People have come on board locally. We've tried to keep it local because we're having a wine and cheese tasting afterwards, so people can mingle and get to know each other and chat to the musicians. Hopefully some of them will hang around, so if there's wine and cheese, I'm sure they'll stay.
0: Oh, definitely.
1: The musicians are brilliant. We had last year our concert was held at St. Petri, and we had the Brosser Trio, and we had the Liedertafel. For this year, we've got the Brosser Trio and we've got Cadence.
0: Mm-hmm.
1: And a little bit about the Brosser Trio, it's piano, flute and cello.
0: Ooh.
1: Which is a wonderful combination.
0: Yes.
1: It's the Baroque flute, and that is played by Greg Pfeiffer, and Sarah Ashvin-Poor is on piano, and Shay Heinrich is on cello. And they've played together since 2023, which isn't all that long ago, but they just gel, they just understand each other, and they rehearse and they practice, mm-hmm. and they're very, very professional. So, they say here in their notes, a regular rehearsal schedule was established. So, so they're really great. And... they've all got a history of... Greg's got a history of playing music in his earlier life. Then he went on to become a pastor, and he was always told that he'd be really good on the flute. So he's now taken up the Baroque flute, and he's very, very good with it. And Sarah, she's just great on the piano. She's also the accompanist for the Liedertafel and a music teacher. And, she played a solo last year in our concert, so she's really great. And of course, we've got Shay, who's a young mum.
0: Ah, yes.
1: And she's been playing the cello for quite a while, and she, they're all great.
0: Yes.
1: But and they're playing, you know, I won't go into the whole program because that could take a while. But just for instance, they're playing a flute concerto by Telemann, a sonata by Mozart, Piano Trio by Haydn, and Kindersignen, Dreaming, Children's Dreams by Schumann. And that's the first bracket, and then the cadence come and sing, and then we have the trio on again. They play a couple of Bach, a Beethoven, and end up with Schubert.
0: Oh, wow.
1: So that's the plan. And it's not real heavy. As I said, it's not really, you know, dirgy music sort of thing. We've asked them to please keep it light. Now, the other part of the program, of course, is the Cadence Choir. And they've been going for over 30 years. They have got 35 members. And started under the auspices of the Kapunda U3A, the University of the Third Age, and 35 members. They may not all be there on the day, but I've been told there'd be about 30 that will be singing on the day. And they sing a wide variety of music from sacred to secular, modern, gospel, or medleys from the shows. And they rehearse in Kapunda and also at St. Petri in Nuri. And the choir is led by Elizabeth Fahlbusch, and David Garwood is their main accompanist. But although Kate Goods has taken over some of the accompanying this time as well.
0: Mm-hmm.
1: So, they're really good. Elizabeth, she's a primary music education specialist and a music teacher, mentor and choir teacher. And I just saw on my Facebook feed that the Nuri High School were guests at the school's music festival, which is on in Adelaide at the moment. And Elizabeth is very, very much involved with that. So she's been busy doing that, doing her teaching job, looking after her family, I would say, and rehearsing for our concerts. So, you know.
0: Women can do that.
1: Yes, she's really, really great. And David Garwood, who is the accompanist, he's also a music educator and a musician, and he's taught at Faith Lutheran College for many years and later at the Adelaide University. And at the moment he's accompanying senior choirs at Trinity College and conducted with Cadence for nearly 10 years. So, yes, so he's been with them for a while.
0: Wow.
1: And as I said, Kate is learning and accompanying him and taking over some of the songs as well. So that's really good. And she's involved with the school's festival too. So that
0: will be Sunday at 2 p.m. at Nuri Upda Soldiers Memorial Hall.
1: You won't miss it because we'll have the flags out the front there.
0: Okay, good. And it's open to everyone, anyone in the community. Please go down, listen. It sounds wonderful.
1: Mm.
0: I must admit, people say to me sometimes, they say, oh, you know, when you were a teenager, what kind of music did you listen to, you know, because Bay City Rollers or David Bowie. And I always say, no, I listened to classical music. My mum was into classical music, and all we ever had in the house was classical music playing, which was lovely.
1: Wonderful.
0: Yeah, and she had an organ she used to play as well.
1: Oh, wonderful, wonderful.
0: Yes. So it should be a fantastic afternoon.
1: It will be. Well, you know, the Cadence Choir, they're playing, just for instance, they're playing Ave Vernum by Mozart, just a small piece.
0: Yes.
1: And then they're playing a Latin, 10th century Latin text. Then they're playing a gospel song called Bring Me Little Water, Sylvie by Leadbetter or Leadbelly from the 1920s, which is absolutely fabulous. They sing the a cappella. Then they're going to have a soloist. One of their choir, Annalise Nitschke, is going to do a solo with hopefully Sarah on the piano. So we'll have a little solo. And then they're going to do My Heart is Like a River, which is a more modern one.
0: Yeah.
1: And later on in their second bracket, they're going to have For Good from Wicked, A Million Dreams from The Greatest Showman, and a Best of Neil Diamond medley.
0: Oh, Neil Diamond.
1: So, you know, there's something for everybody.
0: Absolutely. Yeah. Oh, okay. Well, we might just go to a sponsor, and then we will then come back and have a little bit more of a chat. Just bear with me, and there we go.
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0: That was Ellen Keeley. That's How You Fall in Love. And as I have Steph in the studio with me from the Barossa German Language Association, and we're just going to finish off our chat about this fantastic event that's happening on Sunday in Nuriupta. And yes, so can we just mention the where it is again?
1: Yes. Now, it's the Barossa Concert. It's presented by the Barossa German Language Association together with the Adelaide German Week Incorporated, and features the Barossa Trio and Cadence Choir. And it's on from 2 p.m. on September the 20th, that's this coming Sunday, at the Soldiers Memorial Hall in Murray Street, Nuriupta. And we'll have banners out the front so you won't be able to miss it, and there's plenty of parking around the back. Mm. There. And yeah, and we'll have the concert with the with those two lots of fabulous musicians, and then afterwards a chance to mingle and socialise
0: with cheese and wine.
1: With cheese and wine. So, and nicely supported by local people. So that's really, we've kept it all Barossa. We've tried to really promote the Barossa in what we're doing this time. So come along. You can book on Try Booking, which is really easy to do. Or you can, there'll be, as I said earlier, if you can't do that, there'll be tickets at the door. So perfect. Hope to see you there.
0: Okay, so I think I want to say thank you for coming in. I think we should leave with some German language before I switch off. So maybe you want to say something in German?
1: Yeah. Vielen Dank, Julie, für deine Einladung zu deinem Programm hier am Radio 5 EBI FM. Und ich wünsche dir einen schönen Tag noch. Und auf Wiedersehen zu deinen Zuhörern. I'll just translate that. I just said thank you very much for your invitation, Julie, and it's been lovely being here, and wish you well for the rest of your day, and goodbye to all your listeners.
0: Thank you very much.

0: That's Honky Tonk Healing by Tyler Rolregis. 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
0: Okay, today is a maximum of 17 and it does feel cold out there even though the sun's out, but the next couple of days look really good. So Friday, a minimum of 6, so that's really bad, but a maximum of 22 and sunny Friday. Saturday, sunny as well, and that's going to be a minimum of 9 and a maximum of 25. And Sunday, it looks like it's going to be a bit windy, a minimum of 15, so that's a good start for the morning, and a maximum of 25. And then Monday, cloudy and sunny, minimum of 9 and a maximum of 15. So it's going to be a nice weekend to be out and about. So let's get to some more Australian music.
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1: 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I'm Judy Wynn, your local artist, coming from Barossa. So what's on this weekend? We have Wonderground Art Gallery. They always have new exhibitions going on, so definitely worth popping in there on the weekend. It's going to be beautiful weather. Jam Factory at Seppesfield, they've got an exhibition going on at the moment until October. And that's the associate artist. So it's got ceramics, glass, jewellery, metal and furniture designs. I went down there just recently. It's really worth going to have a look. And as you know, there's studios down there as well. And there's a coffee shop now open down there as well. Okay, what else is there? Oh, yes, the Angaston Art Gallery and Gift Shop at Angaston. Definitely worth popping in there. Local artists work. There's over 40 plus artists work on display there, including mine, of course. And it's definitely worth. They have a notice board up there, and they're running regular workshops, which is a great way of learning a new skill. They do watercolor, and so it's on their board in there. So definitely pop in and have a look. Also, this weekend is the Angaston Art Market, which is on. And also, let's not forget Kapunda Community Gallery. Definitely worth popping down there and saying hello to the artist that's on duty at the time. And I think that's about it, really, except for the what we talked about earlier on the show, which was the concert that's going to be here at the Nuriupta. Let me just see, where's my information? At the Nuriupta Soldiers Memorial Hall this Sunday at 2 p.m. Everyone's welcome. Tickets are available at the door, and that will start at 2 o'clock, and that's presented by the Barossa German Language Association. So definitely worth popping down there. It's time for a station promo, if I can find it. There it is.
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4: If you're looking for Vanessa Carlton or Olivia Dean on Peter Foreman's Jams, this ain't it. In fact, things are going to get really mean around here. We got tunes from the 2000s. 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Do you think you can handle them? Do you think you can handle me? Good. Because this is Peter Foreman's Jams, the toughest radio program in the Barossa Valley. Note, you can catch this program 3:30 every Thursday. 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

That was Bad Idea by Max Jackson. And that brings us to the end of today's show on Studio Connection on Triple B FM 89.1. A big thank you to Steph from the Barossa German Language Association for joining me today and telling us about the Barossa concert that's being held this Sunday. And what else? Let me see. And as always, a reminder to support our local artists, galleries, musicians, I can't speak now, and creative events. There's always something happening across the Barossa, and supporting these events helps keep our local creative community thriving. I'm Judy Wynn, your local artist, and you've been listening to Studio Connection on Triple B FM 89.1. Thank you for joining me this afternoon. Have a wonderful weekend. Keep supporting local creativity, and I'll be back next Thursday, so bye for now. I'm going to play a couple songs out, another Max Jackson, which is called Grass, then Nathan Lamont and Love to Hate Me. Yep.

0: Hello and welcome to an all-new Peterformance Jams, the show that plays the biggest and best pop hits on the planet. And to start, let's do it like Jenny.
1: This is about to be so damn hard.

Like Jenny right there. A song from Jenny's group Blackpink, How You Like That?

Kevin Rudolph featuring Lil Wayne right there. Let It Rock. I'm Peter Foreman and you are still listening to Peter Foreman's Jams. Or if you've just tuned in, hello.

Dangerous by Cardinal Official featuring Akon right there. A little respectful women can get you very, very far.

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1: Norm, why are you on a ladder watering that plant?
2: It's science, Olivia. Everyone knows if you water your plants from higher up, they grow taller.
1: Damn it, Norm. Where do you get that from? The Onion?
2: Sure did. I'm training this plant to be the tallest on record for the Mount Pleasant Spring Garden Festival on September 19.
1: The Garden Festival isn't about breaking records, Norm. It's about enjoying the plants, garden-themed stalls, expert speakers, and the amazing farmers market.
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0: Okay, maybe the experts can tell me what sort of plant this is. 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
2: Before we went to that break, we heard Tears by Sabrina Carpenter. I'm Peter Foreman, and you are still listening to Peter Foreman's Jams, or if you've just tuned in, hello. People say I'm crazy and that I am blind.

The Chemical Brothers right there. I'm Peter Foreman and you are still listening to Peter Foreman's Jams as I play the last three songs for today. And if you're wondering why there's no longer a break, that's because there isn't one. You know that song, the one where the opening instrumental sounds like The Message?

Eminem, bit of Slim Shady, We Made You, and that will be where the show concludes for today. If you loved the tunes today, tune in again next week for more of the most awesomest pop hits ever, and let's conclude with Olivia Rodrigo, and until next week, I'm Peter Foreman. Say hi to your mom for me. Good night.

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But it's not just us, it's about you too. 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

And good afternoon to you. Welcome to another edition of Drive Time Jazz. What a beautiful day it is out there for driving, whether you're going to work, going home from work, or just cruising. Stay with me for the next 90 minutes. I've got some great jazz tracks for you. And appropriately coming up after the intro with Art Mooney and Lee Jazz Hot here on Triple BFM 89.1.

You should have heard that little cat stood up and talked like a natural man. Two little dogs.

0: Yeah, with the trumpet of Harry James there and Texas Chatter. And we started tonight's show with Art Mooney and Lee Jazz Hot here on Triple BFM 89.1.
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0: Well, it's just come in while you were listening to the community announcements, and for tomorrow, they're saying one word, sunny. And winds will be from the northwest, 20 to 30 kilometres an hour, becoming light in the evening, and then coming from the north further in the evening with 15 to 20 kilometres an hour. So it'll die down a little bit. That's in the late evening. No, it's no rain really forecast. There is a chance of minor little bit of stuff, but it's down south. Temperatures tomorrow will be 22 degrees, and overnight minimum of 6. A fire danger rating hasn't been rated at the moment. The UV index is high. Currently here in Nuriutpa it's 16.5 degrees.
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0: Now, if you can remember back to last week, I played Gene Krupa, Benny Goodman's Sing, Sing, Sing. Well, I said last week that I would do the BBC Big Band version, and here they are.

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There's a couple of slow tempo ones for you there, Bobby Darin with Venice Blue, and Ella Fitzgerald for that with Manhattan here on Triple BFM 89.1, 20 minutes to 6 o'clock, Galapagos Duck going north.

E-Type Jazz and It Don't Mean a Thing and Galapagos Duck for that with Going North here on Triple BFM 89.1. Coming up next, Wavy Gravy from Kenny Burrell.

Billy May and his orchestra there with Lean Baby, and Kenny Burrell for that with Wavy Gravy on Triple BFM 89.1, the Alliance Hall Dixieland Band right now, and Dixieland One Step.

Dutch Swing College Band there with the Kazoos, and the Alliance Hall Dixieland Band before that with the Dixieland One Step. James Morrison coming up to you right now, and Stomping at the Savoy.

James Morrison there with Emma Pask providing the vocals, Stomping at the Savoy. Next I've got Kenny Burrell for you with K-Twist. And after I leave, stay tuned because Pash will keep you entertained, and coincidentally he's just turned up. So he'll take over from me around about, 6:25, 6:30, around about that time. Here's Kenny Burrell.

James P. Johnson in Boogie Woogie Stride. I made a bit of a boo-boo with my music, with my collection for tonight. I've one short. So this next number, it'll go for 4 minutes, so it's not too bad. It's going to be my last one for the evening. Yes, I sort of miscalculated there my playlist. So we'll go with Joe Newman and Zoot Sims. And I'll finish off tonight with a number called Suzette. So I say to you, thanks for listening. Catch me next Thursday, God willing, and we'll continue the jazz. Stay tuned for Pash. He's probably got some great stuff for you. So until then, thanks for listening. Good night.

G'day folks, welcome to 89.1 Triple B FM. It's Pash here. Welcome to my show, The Power and the Passion. 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I'm here from 6:30 till 11:30. So sit back, relax, and do whatever you want to do, and let's get going.

Well, that was Derek and the Dominoes with Layla. Welcome to Triple B FM. You're listening to The Power and Passion and my music mix. And we'll be cruising along till around about 9:30 tonight. I'm going to have an early couple of hours. Got to go to a funeral just across the border into Victoria tomorrow morning. So got to get up nice and bright and don't be tight. So we'll be fine. So anyway, I hope you enjoyed your day today. It was pretty reasonable weather, I reckon it was today. And we're going to get up to 22 tomorrow and sunny, down to 6 tonight. Very small chance of rain, and the UV index is pretty high. What else we got? We got 58% humidity, dew points at 4.7. It's currently now 12.7. And the wind is around about northeast, 4 k's. Nothing to worry about. So there we go. All is good. And I'm just going to have a quick squiz to see how the weekend's going. Oh, look, we got Saturday 25, Sunday 25. Oh, hell. Then we drop back to 15 on Monday with a low of 9. So that's a bit of a 10-degree drop. Yeah, so that's And then it's going to be 18, 23, 24, 20, 27, 26. Oh, yeah, that's cool. That's by this time next week. Okay, let's get into some music. And, oh, thanks very much, Charlie, for helping me set me up. As he always does, he's a good lad. And he has left the building. He's on his way home to see his lovely wife. And the lad will be back next week with his Drive Time Home jazz show. So from 5 till 6:30. So good stuff there, Charlie. And we'll catch you later on, lad. Okay, let's move into some music. And we're going to start off with L'Imperatrice with Off to the Side.

0: Well, that was Zach Williams there with the whole church choir. We had Urja Liatinath with Oil and Water. The Velvet Underground with Oh Sweet Nothing. Of course, we had John Lennon there with Oh Yoko. The Boo Radleys, or the Bo Radleys, Oh Brother. And Off to the Side by El Imperatriz. So there you go. That's the first six-pack down the drain. I hope you're enjoying your little six-packs tonight, because the weather's not too bad out there yet, so that's good. Okay, yeah, let's go to a sponsorship.
1: Hello, Frank here. You won't believe the lengths the team at Tanunda Lutheran Home will go to ensure you get the best attention and support, like the new robots. That's right, automated carts to take care of some of the boring stuff. All those trips back and forth with the laundry, the dishes, the rubbish, even cleaning during the night shift. Seriously, guess you have to see it to believe it. Tanunda Lutheran Home. These guys are forward thinkers. A proud sponsor of Triple B FM.

Yeah, thank you very much, Sir Tananda Lutheran Homes. Good on you for being a good sponsor to Triple BFM 89.1. Okay, let's move into some more music, and we're going to have a little bit of Chris Rea now to start this six-pack off.

0: sister. Is any of this filtering through that little blue bonnet of yours?
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0: Well, that was a bit of garbage there with Only Happy When It Rains. We also had Vi's R3HAB with featuring Any May with their number The Last Time. U2 with Number One. Pink Floyd there with On The Run. Willie Nelson on the road again. And, of course, Chris Rea there with On The Beach. Yeah, I'm a beach as well. So there you go. That's another six-pack down the drain. I hope you're enjoying your little old tasty six-packs out there, whatever you're slurping on. It could be anything between water and moonshine. But anyway, whatever you're sucking on, enjoy. Okay, we're going to have a bit of a sponsorship now from the Bunyip.
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0: Yeah, many thanks to the Bunyip there for being a sponsor for good old Triple BFM. Okay, time for a bit of an old classic now, and this is the Platters with Only You.

Listen to them. Children of the night. What music they make.

0: Well, that was Mackie Avil there with Over the Hill. We had Daryl Hall and John Oates with Out of Touch. We had the original Sin, and this was by the Flies on the Square Egg. We had Roy Montrell with Ooh Wow. We had Ooh Ee Ooh Ah Ah, and that was by C. Willie and Les Top Machine. And, of course, the Platters there with Only You. You're right here on Triple BFM with The Power and the Passion and my music mix. And the current time is 7.56. Remembering that I'm only going to go to about 9.30 tonight, so you're lucky. Okay, what do we got next? Oh, we're going to have a little bit of this.
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0: Well, there you go. We're going to have a look at, what do we got here tomorrow? We're looking at a top of 22 and a low of 6. And then we move into good old Saturday, which was going to be sunny also on Saturday, being the 19th of September. We're going to have a top of 25 and a low of 9. And then I think we're going to have a bit of wind on Sunday, a top of 25 and a low of 15. Monday, sun and cloud, top of 15 and a low of 9. And then Tuesday, we're looking at a top of 18, a low of 4. Wednesday, we're looking at top of 23 and a low of 9. This time next Thursday, we'll be having sun and cloud, top of 24 and a low of 11. And Friday, much the same, but top of 28 and low of 14. And then the 26th of September, which is on the next Saturday week, we're going to have a top of 28 and a low of 14. And then Sunday the 27th, we're going to have lightning and cloud and a bit of rain. Top of 24 and a low of 14, we're going to have about 80% chance of 1 to 5 mil. So there you go. That's for a week and a bit there. And it's all pretty cool. Okay, we got, where's, no, we got the wrong, oh, here we go.
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0: Yeah, thank you very much there, Leader, for being a good sponsorship to our little old station here in the Barossa Valley. Okay, let's go for the Temptations now to start this next six-pack, and it's called Papa Was a Rolling Stone.

0: Oh, that was the Growlers there with People Don't Change Blues. We had Clarence Carter there with Patches, Elton John with Passengers. We had Timmy Trumpet with and the 89ers with Party PPL. Gary Moore with Pasadena Walkways, live from Royal Albert. And the Temptations there with Papa Wasn't a Rolling... No, Papa was a Rolling Stone. He wasn't, but he was. Yes, so there you go. That's the end of another six-pack here on Triple B FM. You're with the Power and the Passion and my music mix. Coming up shortly, we've got a number by Cat Burns. But before we do that, let's have a little bit of a look at what's happening in 25 Buna Terrace, the Nuri Utpa Bowling Club. We have the Tigers Bingo. So if you're there at 12:30 p.m. for Eyes Down at 1 p.m, you'll be welcome next Wednesday, the 23rd of September. And I think that's the last one for this year. So come along and grab some great cash prizes. There's a friendly atmosphere, a complimentary tea and coffee, pens available. Bring along your friends for a fun-filled afternoon of bingo, played fortnightly on a Wednesday at Nuri. If you have any inquiries, ring 8562-2150. So don't forget, that's the Nuri Bowling Club on 25 Buna Terrace. And get into some bingo. You might go home with loaded pockets. Who knows? So that's next Wednesday, the 23rd of September. And it'll be the last one for the year. Okay. Easily fixed. Okay, let's get into Cat Burns. And this is called People Pleaser.
1: I hate confrontation.

hot pursuit and fiery auto crashes. Some will die in hot pursuit while sifting through my ashes. Some will fall in love with life and drink it from a fountain that is pouring like an avalanche coming down the mountain.

0: Brenda Russell there with Piano in the Dark. We had Def Leppard with Personal Property, Guns N' Roses with Perhaps, and we had a number Perfect by One Direction, and we had the Butthole Surfers with Pepper. Butthole? Pepper in the old butthole. But anyway, the Cat Burns as well. Maybe that's got a bit of pepper in the old butthole. And that was called People Pleaser. You're right here on Triple B FM, 89.1, downtown Nyeri Utpa, in the good old Barossa of Bali. Okay, let's have a bit of the old, what have we got here? Barossa Village. Yeah, sponsorship. Go for it.
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0: Yeah, thanks for that, Barossa Village. We appreciate that immensely. Okay, let's get into our next six-pack, and I hope you're still slurping away on your six-packs out there. Current time is 8:48. This is Deep Purple.

That was you too there with Please. We had Extreme with Play With Me, Play That Funky Music by Wild Cherry, Liquido with Play Some Rock. We had Kelly Clarkson with A Piece By Piece and Pictures Of Home, of course, by Deep Purple. There we go. That's another six pack down the old tube. What's the current time? Oh, it's 9:13. Haven't got much longer to go. Finishing early because I have to wander off tomorrow to yonder place for a funeral. But let's see, what do we got? Oh, we've got a bit of a sponsorship. Yes, we'll go for this young lass right here.

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1: Yeah, good on you there, young Julie Toth, for being a great scout and being a sponsor here on Triple BFM 89.1. We're going to play three songs. I think we'll fit them in. We'll try. We got Mike Posner with Please Don't Go, Please Don't Leave Me by Pink, and Poison by Emily Jane. Blah, blah, blah. Anyway, we'll see how we go. Here we go with Mike Posner.

Well, there you go, folks. That was Emily Jane White there with Poisoned. We had Pink, Please Don't Let Me. Please Don't Leave Me, Sorry. Please Don't Go by Mike Posner. So there we go. That's the end of my show this week. And we'll catch up with you next week at 6:30 after Charlie's Drive Time Jazz Show from 5 till 6:30. And hopefully we're all back to normal time and nobody else dies. So have a good week. Enjoy the weather. It's going to be very nice. And if you're still slurping on whatever you're slurping on in your little old six-packs, enjoy, but don't drink and drive, because we want to see you to stay alive. Okay, you've been listening to The Power and the Passion of My Music Mix, and it's good night from me, and cheerio from him. Oops.

0: Olivia, everyone knows if you water your plants from higher up, they grow taller.
1: Damn it, Norm. Where do you get that from? The Onion?
0: Sure did. I'm training this plant to be the tallest on record for the Mount Pleasant Spring Garden Festival on September 19.
1: The Garden Festival isn't about breaking records, Norm. 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
0: Ooh, I'll enjoy all that. But I want to be the star. Just imagine, Norm and his giant plant.
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1: Seven A.
2: What number is this, Chip?
1: 7A.
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2: Blonde, curly, and not unlike one of the Marx brothers.
3: Not unlike.
2: Okay, you're rolling.
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And I guess it is. But you, if you're going to sing along, you don't have to worry about knowing the words, because you just repeat after me. And we've got the choir behind us, so there's no excuses. I want to hear everybody.

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And Woody had a lot of talents, and one of those, he was an expert in reading ancient Hebrew, and he found a very early edition of the Bible that a couple of phrases in it that I'm not familiar with, but Woody found them. You might be able to work out which are those words.

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0: That's right, I'm back. My name's Sandy M, and this is my Music Mix radio show here every Friday from 6 a.m. until 9 a.m. So I hope your morning's going well so far.
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0: And that leads us into the weather. Well, hard to believe, but at the moment it's only 1.5 and it's going for a top of 22 today. Sunny with winds north to north westerly, 20 to 30 k's, becoming light later this afternoon, then becoming north to northwesterly, 15 to 20 k's later this evening. If you're on your way down to Adelaide at the moment, it's 6.5, going for a top of 22 as well. Sunny with light winds. 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

0: There we go. A triple play to start your day. That was Gabrielle with Dreams. We also heard from Robert Palmer with Every Kind of People. And at the top there, Amy Shark with Everybody Rise.
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0: Yes, plenty of great music right there to get you moving and a grooving on a Friday morning heading towards the weekend. We just heard a couple of tracks by Teddy Swims with Bad Dreams and Mr. Know-It-All. Then it was Olivia Dean with So Easy to Fall in Love. And at the top there, an oldie bit of goldie from 1989, Tom Petty with Free Fallen.
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0: Ah, yes, Duran Duran still going strong from 2026, a new release called Free to Love. And you also heard Duran Duran from 1984, goodness me, about 42 years ago, with The Reflex. There you go. And at the top there, Jessie Ware with I Could Get Used to This.
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0: Evan Campbell right there with Round and Round. And we also heard from Bruno Mars with Groove Me Crazy, and Bruno Mars and Luke Combs with Boots and Groove, and at the very top there, a remix of Jethro Tull's Living in the Past.
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0: Well, let's have a look at the weather, shall we? Here in the valley at the moment, it's 2.8, going for a top of 22. It'll be sunny, with winds nor-westerly 20 to 30 k's, becoming light in the late afternoon, then becoming north to nor-westerly 15 to 20 k's later this evening. If you're on your way down to Adelaide, it's 6.5 at the moment, going for a top of 22. Also sunny with light winds. 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

0: Gloria Estefan and the Miami Sound Machine right there with Rhythm Is Gonna Get You and Hear My Voice, or Oye Me Canto. And at the top there was Jennifer Lopez with Play. And a very good morning and a hello to Barbara of Lindock. Hope you have a wonderful day.
1: Norm, why are you on a ladder watering that plant?
2: It's science, Olivia. Everyone knows if you water your plants from higher up, they grow taller.
1: Damn it, Norm. Where do you get that from? The Onion?
2: Sure did. I'm training this plant to be the tallest on record for the Mount Pleasant Spring Garden Festival on September 19.
1: The Garden Festival isn't about breaking records, Norm. It's about enjoying the plants, garden-themed stalls, expert speakers and the amazing farmers market.
2: Ooh, I'll enjoy all that, but I want to be the star. Just imagine Norm and his giant plant.
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0: Lucas Graham right there with You're Not There. And we also heard from Sarah Bareilles with Home. And at the top there, Ed Sheeran with Thinking Out Loud.
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0: Plenty of great 80s tracks right there. That was a bit of an 80s mashup. We also heard from the B-52s with Rock Lobster, and at the top there, Corey Hart with Sunglasses at Night.
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0: Another triple play there from the 80s. That was Eddie Brickell and the New Bohemians with What I Am. We also heard from Grace Jones with I'm Not Perfect, But I'm Perfect For You. And at the top there, Paul Young with Love of the Common People, right here on Triple BFM 89.1.
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0: Ah, yes, Ray Parker Jr. right there with Ghostbusters. And at the top there, you heard Heart with These Dreams.
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0: Triple play right there on Triple B. That was the Pet Shop Boys with their remix of West End Girls. You also heard a mashup between Madonna, KC and the Sunshine Band and Celine Dion. And at the top there, Madonna all by herself with Into the Groove. A couple of shout outs here to Sharon of Tanunda and Darren of Nuri.
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0: Yes, you are listening to Sandy M's Music Mix here every Friday from 6 a.m. until 9 a.m. And we just had a triple play right there. That was John Batiste with Freedom. Then it was Jamiroquai with Cosmic Girl. And at the top there, Theo Philippe Nemo with his cover of Sade's Sweetest Taboo.
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0: Yes, Paul Kelly right there with Before Too Long. I'll be going about 9 a.m. Anyway, we also heard from Tina Turner with Nutbush City Limits, and at the top there, Lisa Stansfield with All Around the World.
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0: yes, Harry Styles there with Dance No More. We also heard from Chico and the Gypsies with their cover of the Gypsy Kings song Bambaleo. And at the top there, Paul Kelly with Before Too Long.
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0: Well, that's just about it for me. I've got a couple of more songs to play. And, of course, after that, at 9 a.m, you'll be listening to a pre-recorded program put together by Roy G. Always a great show called Relive the Memories. So until then, I'll be back again on Monday, of course, but I'll leave you with Madonna with Into the Groove and, of course, Spectrum with I'll Be Gone. And have a wonderful weekend, and I'll catch you again next time.

Well, good morning. Welcome to Relive the Memories here with Boomer Roy here on 89.1 Triple B FM. I'll be with you for the next 3 hours.

0: Well, there we heard the opening bracket of the program. We finished it off there with a version of What a Wonderful World, and this one was by Art Garfunkel. We also heard The Wings, Getting Closer, and Love is in Control by Donna Summer from 1982. And also from 1982, we heard the Steve Miller Band open it up there with Abracadabra. Up next, we've got a bracket of album gems.
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But there we heard a bracket of album gems. We finished it off there with Delbert McClinton and off the album The Best Of and The Real Thing. We also heard the Bee Gees and Love You Inside Out, and that's off the album Spirits Having Flown. The Bodines came in as well with the album Go Slow Down and Feed the Fire. And we opened it off there with Cheryl Anderson off the album The Wolf Cried Girl.